run, I felt it. All I could see was a ray. Something grabbed a hold of it.

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Tell me why. 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Honey, just because I got to need, need, need your love. I said, I don't understand. Honey, when I.

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When I wanna work for your love, Daddy. When I wanna try for your love, Daddy. I don't understand. How come you're gone, man? I don't understand why half the world is still crying, man. When the other half of the world is

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And I can't get it together. I mean, if you got a cat for one day, man. I mean, if you say maybe you want a cat for 365 days, right? You ain't got it for 365 days. You got it for one day, man. Well, I'll tell you, that one day, man, better be your life, man. Because, you know, you can say, oh, man, you can cry about the other 364, man. But you're going to lose that one day, man. And that's all you got. You got to call that love, man. That's what it is, man. If you got it today, you don't wear it tomorrow, man. Because you don't need it. Because as a matter of fact, as we discovered on the train, tomorrow never happens, man. It's all the same fucking day, man. So you're gonna, when you wanna hold somebody, you're gonna hold them like it's the last minute of your life. You're gonna hold

Hold it. Cause someday some weight gonna come on your shoulders, babe. It's gonna feel too heavy. It's gonna weigh on you. It's gonna feel just like a woman.

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I go around and cause a lot of accidents, and I push folks down and I cause train wrecks. I'm a big disaster, just going somewheres to happen. I'm an organized famine, studying how I can be a little bit meaner. I'm still a whole lot too good to suit myself.

0: That is a hell of a backyard. That's a hell of a backyard. This is, one of the guy that works with us. He lost contact with his brother who was down in New Orleans since last Saturday. And he got the good news today that everything was all well and good and sorted out. And again, hoping there's a lot more, at least as much good news as bad news to come out. I hope that a lot of people find out that everyone's okay. And I hope they work themselves out of this situation as best they can. If you've never been there, it's just such a tremendous place. I mean, I'm even hoping that the two cops that arrested me are doing okay. I mean, just no one deserves it.
1: Es la hora 15.

0: thinking was, would you like to do a number with us? You know, we'd like to do a number together.
1: Yeah.
0: You think
2: so? Yeah. It's the gay sisters. They've come. Fabulous.
0: The gay sisters. This is
2: died,
0: the.
2: Yeah.
0: This is the Beatles.
2: Hello, Beatle. Where is he?
0: Where is he?
2: There he is.
3: Hello, Bongo.
0: Golly. As you can gather, this is Eric. Say hello to Eric.
2: Yeah. Hello, Eric.
4: Hello, man. I remember you. You're the one with the short, fat, hairy legs.
2: No. He's the one with the short, fat, hairy legs.
0: Yeah.
2: Oh, him.
0: Yeah.
1: We're the ones with the big, fat, hairy heads. Get out of that.
2: What do you like being famous?
1: It's not like in your day, you know.
2: What? In my day.
1: Well, my dad used to tell me about you, you know.
4: In the old days.
2: Well, I've got a little dad, have you? Dad used to tell me. It's a bit strong, isn't it?
0: No, he's right.
2: All right, Bonzo!
0: Swingo!
2: Yeah, him as well. Cut them off, man. They've done enough.
0: What do you mean, done enough?
2: No, well, they're getting insulted, I guess.
0: No, look, what I was going to suggest was let's do a number with the boy.
2: Oh, yes. One that the dad will remember. Used to do with your dad.
0: You go and get changed.
2: Yes, okay. I will. Right.
0: What do you think we should do, boys? What about something that's more suitable for Eric's age?
1: Moonlight Bay.
0: Moonlight Bay.
1: Yeah.
0: So, ladies and gentlemen, we're going to make history on television. For the first time, we have Morecambe and Wise and the Beatles presenting to you that wonderful old-fashioned number, Moonlight Bay. You all remember the number. Okay, fellas. That's great. You look marvellous. You ready?
1: Aye.
0: All right, we'll take it from the top. Okay, Kenny, thanks.
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0: 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Maa ngi dem, maa ngi dem, maa ngi dem, waaye xam naa ni dinaa ñëwaat, amul benn problème.
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